You have to be your biggest fan. And when things are really tough and they're really rough and nothing's working, but there's something inside of you that says, I just have to follow that. Because you don't know who you're going to be.

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And when things are really tough and they're really rough and nothing's working, but there's something inside of you that says, I just have to follow that. Because you don't know who you are.

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0: Glockenbach und Tom Walker. Home. No place like home. Hier sind die Meistermusik. Krone Hit. I've seen the sun go down over the seven seas. Colors you won't believe.

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1: Just played that Satisfaction rework by Vorhaber and Koyman. Up next is this week's Artist of the Week and it's Omnom teaming up with Sven Lokenhoer. Watch Where You Walk. Coming out on Boom Records, this week's Artist of the Week. 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

loose, wise bone cones, pure boom. Sound clash heavy like impending doom. This bass take over the room. Loose, wise bone cones, pure boom. Needles bleed where the drums consume. Wall shake every time I resume.

You guys voted for your favorite tune in our Instagram stories, and we gave you the new Sander van Doorn and BLR Touching Myself, Cat Dealers together with Cirez, Test Drive, and a new tune by Tiesto and Olivia Sebastianelli, Don't Lose Your Head. Yeah, and that last one got the most votes, and I'm not completely surprised because Tiesto premiered it at EDC Las Vegas, and everybody's been raging about it ever since. It does strike me that this is Olivia Sebastianelli on the vocals again, just like last record. But hey, that's it up to us. You're voting for your favorite song and social request. So it's Tiesto together with Olivia Sebastianelli again. Don't Lose Your Head. Social request.

0: Just played our record, What About Now. Up next is a new Fafak together with Skytech, Six and Keanu Silva and Mark Sixma, Like You Do. Thank you for checking out Lucas and Steve Radio again. Oh, by the way, our Asia tour is in full effect. Just played our first show, which were incredible. And this weekend, we are hitting Indonesia, kicking off in Jakarta, then to Bali, and then off to Bandung. So hope to see you guys there. And otherwise, the week after, we're playing in Singapore and South Korea. Gonna be really, really cool as well.
1: 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Next week, we will be back with a brand new episode. Thanks for checking out. Have a great weekend. See you next week. Ciao.
2: This is Lucas and Steve Radio.